0: Lucilec customers are advised that from Monday the 15th of June to Friday the 26th of June, the company will be undertaking the final phase of its meter replacement campaign throughout the island. This work is being carried out at no additional cost to customers and forms part of Lucilec's ongoing commitment to providing a safe, reliable, and efficient electricity service. This phase of the meter replacement campaign will conclude a project that began in 2025 and is aimed at ensuring continued accuracy in customer usage readings while maintaining the highest service standards. Customers whose meters are scheduled for replacement will receive at least 48 hours notice from Lucilec. On the day of the replacement, the work will be carried out by a uniformed Lucilec technician with proper identification and is generally expected to take less than 30 minutes. To help ensure a smooth and efficient process, customers are asked kindly to ensure that there is a clear and unobstructed path to their meter. For further information or questions regarding this meter change, customers may contact the Lucilec customer service team at 457-4440 or the metering section at 457-4607. Lucilec thanks its valued customers for their cooperation, understanding, and continued support.
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3: Play something sweet there. 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
2: Jack all the pastors them want to see you bouncing, all right?
0: We can break down there. 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

saw the old man's face. 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He left his fortune to some guy he barely knew. His kids were mad as hell.

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Oh, good morning, St. Lucia. It's Daniel Dubois checking in the playground. Happy Friday. Finally, it's Friday. This morning in the playground, I'm joined by DJ Stain. And we're here with you up until 10 o'clock in the morning. And of course, my wonderful colleague, Mr. Marlon, will be joining us a little bit later for Sweet and Sour. Just want to big up the Morning Assembly, the Morning Club, Miss Monica Daisy, Delma Fred, Tracy Charles. Everyone checking in. Good morning. Blessings and love back to you, same way. Let's take in some music. Remember, at 7:30, we have the weather. Then, of course, we have our Sweet and Sour situation at 9:30. It's Friday. We're taking it nice and easy.

That's right, we're rocking it easy and slow this morning. Nice, calm speed as we get ready to go to work. Wherever you're heading to this morning, I want to tell you stay blessed and stay positive, all right? Going into some of our shout outs. Happy birthday to my friend Juliana George, better known as Judy of Monier, celebrating today. Love coming from Lucy Blondell of Brooklyn. Big up Brooklyn in the house, you know. And to each and every one of you celebrating a birthday, happy birthday. Aren't you blessed to be celebrating on a Friday?

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1: 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The Grapevine presents Fathers Are Special. It's a huge Father's Day country and western dance on Saturday, June 20th at the Grapevine in Bella Rosa. 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Kickoff time is 7 p.m. All men enter free. This event features DJ Leroy, DJ Sunny, DJ Kasseri, for the first time, DJ Blacker, and the old school master Andre Paul. Don't miss this special Father's Day event. 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
4: 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You have the man Juice representing Hot FM. You know what I mean? Number one in a St. Lucia. Juice, keep it locked.

but there are people on the notices have I given that the 31st annual general meeting of the Denry Community Credit Cooperative Society Limited will be held both virtually and in person at Bethel's Blessing Events Conference Center. And that's happening at Bypass in Denry on Sunday, 28th June 2026, commencing at 2:30 p.m. A link will be provided to members who are attending the meeting virtually. A special gift will be presented to the first 100 members. And members are kindly encouraged to attend and arrive on time.

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Forecast for St. Lucia valid for the next 24 hours. Winds will be coming in from the east near 23 miles per hour with occasional gusts. The weather is partly cloudy, hazy and breezy, becoming cloudy at times with a few scattered showers. Persons with respiratory ailments and dust allergies are advised to take necessary precautions due to reduced air quality. Tides for Castries Harbour, high at 6:37 a.m, low at 1:24 p.m. Tides for Beaufort Bay, high at 7:44 a.m. and low at 2:51 p.m. Sea conditions remain moderate to locally rough, and wave heights are from 5 to 7 feet or 1.5 to 2.1 meters. Small craft operators and sea bathers are advised to exercise caution due to locally rough seas, brisk winds and reduced visibility. Forecast for the Lesser Antilles. Partly cloudy, hazy and breezy, becoming cloudy at times with widely scattered showers over the southern Windward Islands. The Tropical Weather Outlook. The Atlantic High Pressure System will maintain moderate to brisk easterly winds and above normal seas across the Lesser Antilles during the forecast period. A plume of Saharan dust will reduce visibility and air quality over the region during the next day or two. Two tropical waves located over the eastern and tropical and central tropical Atlantic are both moving westward near 12 miles per hour. Tropical cyclone formation is not expected over the tropical Atlantic during the next 7 days. And this was your weather update, brought to you by St. Lucia Met Services.

Oh yes, folks, that's how we doing it this Friday morning. We rocking and we skanking. Hey. We're inside the playground until 10 o'clock. And I'm here, Miss Danielle Dubois. And of course, on the ones and twos, we have DJ Stain.

Yes, I, that's how we rocking in the morning playground on the Big Bad Supreme Sound. Let's get into some of your shout outs. Good morning, Miss D. Happy Friday. Shout out birthday greetings to my dear friend Juliana in Choselle. Coming from Julita in Rochester. All the best and enjoy your special day. Happy birthday, Juliana.

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Of course, I want to big up my family in Viewfort listening. Miss Donna, Shaka, Moomoon, Janice and company, good morning. I know you guys right now toiling away in the kitchen, serving the people. Guys, anytime you're in Viewfort, make sure you go and check out the Promenade, the Phenomenal Bar.

And you only if Hot FM you can get a rockaway session like that, you know. A rockaway session to work. Want to pick up the bus drivers on the route. I know they're always listening. That's the Mark Bex or Bex bus stand. Grosile, Anselary, Pave. Check in, check in. Shabs Moise, good morning.

Big shout out to Mello M1411. The view for Tocastri's route. Stay blessed, my G. Today is Friday. We outside. For sure, we outside.

Hey, is it too early to say money pull up? DJ Stain said it's never too early for a money pull up. Or to Whelan come again. Or ask him to play again. Once it's nice, you have to play it twice.

Yes, folks, that's how we do it. It's Friday morning, 7:50 in the morning. And of course, we were inside the 5-minute CPJ sponsor time. Big up everybody at the CPJ supermarkets listening. Hope you guys have a good day today.

That's right, we're going in for the thought for today and always. Today, remember that being still does not mean you aren't doing nothing. Sometimes being still is the strongest thing you can do. It's not choosing to panic. It's choosing to not react out of hurt. It is choosing not to force what God is still working on. Life will not always give you the right answers right away. Sometimes the situation will feel confusing, heavy, and unfair. But even in the middle of uncertainty, God can still be present. He can still be moving, and He's still making a way. The Bible reminds us in Psalm 46:10, "Be still and know that I am God." So today and always, take a breath. You don't have to rush every decision, fight every battle, or fix everything today. Sometimes your peace begins when you stop struggling and trust that God is still in control. That's right. And this is our thought for today and always. Be still. And Missy, I hope you said thanks this morning and said a little prayer. You know it's Friday. Let's enjoy the vibes. DJ Stain on the ones and twos.

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6: 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This event features DJ Leroy, DJ Sunny, DJ Kasseri, for the first time, DJ Blacker, and the old school master Andre Paul. 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
9: 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You're the man, Jews, representing Hot FM. You know what I mean? Number one in a St. Lucia. Jews, keep it locked.

Yes, folks, good morning. If you're just joining us, welcome to the Flow Sponsored Hour from now until 9 o'clock this morning. I'm Daniel Dubois here, liming with DJ Stain. Of course, we want to say thank you for choosing the Big Bad Supreme Sound on this beautiful Friday in the tropics. Reebok and Jackson in St. Martin, good morning. Someone says they want to big up Annie of Bade from a special person. Okay. Still rocking away this morning, keeping things nice and easy, in the flow, in the groove. I'm your girl, Danielle. Don't forget that you could send us your shout-outs on WhatsApp, 718-554-1053. That's 718-554-1005. Labrie, who's listening? Good morning, everybody.

Yes, folks, that's how we do it this morning on the Big Bad Supreme Sound 105.3 FM. And of course, we're inside the Flow Hour. Want to get into some of your shout outs? Happy 5th anniversary to Ted and Malaika Prosper of T&M's Pizza Plus. May God continue to bless their union. Wish them well, all the best, and may they live to see many more years, coming from their children Olivia and Teddy. Happy anniversary. Shout out to my wonderful husband and father. Wishing him a wonderful Father's Day. Love you very much, babe. Oh boy, the love notes coming in hot this morning. Husband and wife, boyfriend and girlfriend. Yes, I. It's Friday. And this weekend is Father's Day, you know. Big up all the fathers who know they've been fathering. Big up all the fathers who know they've been nurturing, present and consistent. Big up, big up, big up. Dr. B, good morning. The Dubois family who's listening on a hill in Grand Rivière, good morning. Baby A, good morning, baby girl.

M376 on the Gurzelay bus stop, and everybody on board right now coming from his special KM2 staff honor morning. Hey, Rockaway, KM2, Rockaway, Gurzelay, on the way to the work, Rockaway. We don't come against selector. Hey, it's never too early to ask for a pull up, you hear me? Hey, good morning, KM2, Grozile, everybody on the bus stop, everybody heading to work this morning. Happy Friday.

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Julie Mango from Denry. Big up my DTEEA, my teacher family, you know. Big up Movo Same Speed, Jelani, Leona, everybody from the East Coast. Good morning, it's Friday.

Yeah, that's the speed for Friday there. Let's get into some of your shout outs. Good morning to you, Danielle. Can you please send birthday greetings to two of my friends, Gina Prescott and Randall Pierre, aka Bricks, both of Castries. Greetings from Lucretia in Mopo.

Good morning, special shout out to all my friends and family listening. The Backyard Crew, Josette in the UK, Miss Yaya, Bus Drivers, Ice Cream Sai, Ben, also to you, Danielle, and my buddy Marlon Clovis, aka Tapa Tap. Coming from your truly, yours truly, Tokessa. Good morning, Tokessa. Wishing my husband Tommy of 29 years a blessed Father's Day. 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

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That's NG Soca stage times there, you know. Party pito in ayan. Pito in ayan. DJ Senye, yes, now you remember. Big up Ninja Dan too, you know. Shout out to Joel and Cirilli at Napa View Fort. Also shout out to Brian and Leroy. Leroy of Napa View Fort. Napa tuned in, good morning. No, Napa is a plug, you know. If you need anything for your ride, Napa, you know. Good morning.

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Blast from the Past. And of course, our queen, our legend, our soca diva, Miss Nicole David, baby. We miss you and we love you. But your music lives on.

Yeah, yeah, when I hear that song, I remember Anlican Bazaar. You remember Anlican Bazaar? Yeah, man, that was around in October, Thanksgiving, that holiday. Anlican Bazaar, they need to bring it back, you know. Block the entire road. Lucky dip for so. When you finish, you're going to buy roast by the lady, by the talk shop. Yes, folks, it's Friday. And we're at the top of the hour of 9 o'clock, and we're about to close our Flow sponsored hour. Thank you so much.

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0: Good morning. This is your news update for Friday, 19th June, 2026. I am Daniel Dubois. Scores of mourners gathered in Antlery on Thursday, June 18th to bid farewell to 24-year-old Joy St. Omer, whose death sparked an outpouring of grief and calls against action. Domestic violence across St. Lucia. Family members, friends, community, residents and supporters from around the island joined the funeral service and procession, reflecting the widespread impact her passing has had on the nation. In the weeks leading up to her burial, vigils, candlelight gatherings, silent marches and public appeals for justice were held in her honor, transforming her family's tragedy into a national movement against gender-based violence. As mourners accompanied St. Omer on her final journey through the community she called home, men reflected on her life lost and the daughter she leaves behind. Her death reignited conversations about the protection of women, the importance of speaking out against abuse, and the need for stronger support systems for vulnerable individuals. While prayers and tributes marked a solemn farewell, many supporters expressed hope that Joy St. Omer's legacy will inspire meaningful change and strengthen efforts to build safer families and communities across St. Lucia. Residents in Babano are expressing mixed reactions to Wasco's new residential water rates, which took effect this month and will see customers using more than 2,000 gallons of water per month paying higher bills. While some residents acknowledge that rising operational costs may make adjustments necessary, many argued that the increase should be accompanied by improvements in the water supply, pressure and overall service reliability. One gardener noted that water is essential not only for household use, but also for earning a living, stressing that affordability and consistent access must go hand in hand. Others were less receptive to the increase, describing it as an added financial burden at a time when many households are already grappling with higher living expenses. Concerns were also raised about recurring water shortages and low pressure in some communities, with residents questioning whether customers are receiving value for the money they pay. However, not all feedback was negative, as some residents said that they would support the increase if it results in meaningful improvements to the quality and reliability of service. The varied responses highlight the challenge facing Wasco as customers weigh in higher costs against expectations for a more dependable water supply. This has been your news update. I am Daniel Dubois. Join us for full details of these and other stories when we present the midday news package.

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5: 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Ou ka peye selman $10. C'est pour mon bayoti anglais tout comment. Which father will be crowned on the night as Twist Father of the Year 2026? This lucky father walks away with the crown and $500 in cash. All the prizes to be won on the night featuring the powerhouse of country, the country doctors. Mon cadeau en ville samedi avant jour ça là. Et puis n'ach qu'on had neuf, soulier neuf, chap neuf. Peace côté Twist 241 bar Father's Day Sunday 21st. C'est la Maka Ali, the country doctors. We play music, the rest don't play.
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On Saturday, 20th June 2026, at the Cicero Secondary School from 7 p.m. onwards. Come out and support as our Fantastic Five vie for the coveted crown in the first ever Miss Castries South pageant. 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Then on Sunday, 21st June 2026, keep the vibes going as all roads lead to Lay-By Bar on the morn for Cicero Carnival Juve. It's pure bacchanal in the place for the highly anticipated Cicero Carnival 2026. Three events, 2 days, one Castries South. See you from Saturday 20th and Sunday 21st June as Castries South make sure to be there, miss it and blame yourself. That's right, folks. Things very hot this weekend in Cicero. We have the pageant on Saturday. And then the Juve. They say 3 events, 2 days, 1 Castries South. Mama, I like that. Good morning, folks. We're inside the playground. It's me, Daniel Dubois, 105.3 FM. Thank you for joining us and liming with us this morning on the Big Bad Supreme Sound. And of course, on the ones and twos, we have DJ Stain. Let's go.

0: All right, it's 9:15 in the morning, and the next 10 minutes is brought to you by WMart.
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And all they say they want to do, they want to go Grozile. Well, hello.

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Big up St. Martin, DJ Bone, Antigua, all over the world, folks. UK and London, Martinique, Trinidad, Toronto, Canada. The Big Bad Supreme Sound.

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Miss Marilyn.

0: this is Saint DJ. Can you play it again, please? 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
1: Like this
0: is respectfully. Respectfully, from the top. Yes, folks, it's 9:32 in the morning. Inside the playground, that's how we do it. This is Daniel Dubois, DJ Stain. And of course, we jam into this tune and we're going to start with our sweet and sour.

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We're waiting for Marlon. He say he in traffic and he's on his way. So we just gonna vibes away. 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

0: Good morning, Dee Dee. 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Yes, darling, darling, darling. All of you are my darling, darlings. And all of you are my honey, honeys, okay?
1: That is one thing I wouldn't do. 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
0: I want to shout out my loving life, Shannon from Ancillary. 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Coming from her loving husband, Neville. Good morning, husband and wife. Good morning, Shannon. Good morning, Ancillary. It's Friday.

We can behave ourselves. Of course, DJ Stain from the top once again. You understand the assignment. Happy Mother's Day to all girls in the drivers, manners and respect. Hey.

0: Big up to Sexy Ras at the Reach 4 gas station. Hey, the gas station, listening, you know, Reach 4 Denry. Good morning and thanks for listening. Sexy Ras, good morning.
1: I come to defend the things that for my boys and my ancestors. I support the jobs, but I show this music.

Yes, people, so why are we fighting anyway? DJ Level Me. Good morning, St. Lucia, and welcome to another Sweet and Sour segment. Sweet and Sour scenario for the morning. Of course, it's me, Daniel Dubois, holding it down. And of course, Mr. Marlon is on his way, but we're going to start nonetheless. We have an interesting scenario this morning.

So I'm just going to get into it one time. St. Lucia, tell me if I am wrong in this situation, because right now my family is making me feel like I am hard-hearted. My little brother has always been in trouble with the law. From since he was younger, it's been one thing after the next. Criminal activity, arrests, court matters, in and out of jail. And every time something happens, the whole family has to come together to rescue him. We have bailed him out before. We have given him money. We have talked to him. We have prayed for him. We have begged him to change. And every time he would say, I try and I change in my life. This is the last time. The last time he was arrested was about 2 years ago. And honestly, I thought maybe he was finally serious. I wanted to believe he was turning his life around. But recently he got into trouble again, and this time it is for an even bigger offense. Now my mother wants to use the family house as surety for his bail. And St. Lucia, that is where I draw the line. My name is on the mortgage too, so for the house to be used, I have to sign. But I told my mother plainly, I am not signing. I love my brother, but I am tired. I feel like every time we rescue him, we teach him that there are no real consequences. And I believe my mother, as much as she loves him, has been enabling him for years. She keeps putting herself, her peace, and now the roof over our heads at risk to save him from situations he keeps putting himself in. I told her she and him need to find another way. Or maybe this time he will have to stay inside for a little while. Now my mother is hurt. She says I am turning her back on my brother. Some family members are saying that is your blood. You cannot leave him there. But I'm asking, what about my mother's house? What about my future? What about the rest of the family? What if he gets bail and does not follow the conditions? What if the house is put at risk? Are we supposed to lose everything because one person refuses to change? I'm not saying that I don't love him. But honestly, I think he should spend some time inside. Boje. St. Lucia, that's a rough one there. So in essence, the little brother continues to be in and out of trouble with the law. And as a family, they have to decide if they want to use the house to get him out on bail. Tell us what you think, St. Lucia. That's a tough one, eh? And according to the letter, she said, now, not now, years now, they're dealing with him in that situation, always coming together to bail him out. But this time, sister say, awa, not this time. Anyways, you can give us a call at 458-1053. That's 458-1053. If you want, you could also give us a WhatsApp message, and we're taking WhatsApp calls as well. 718-554-1005. The WhatsApp number is 718-554-1005. Our Canada number is 416-619-4851. Canada is 416-619-4851. And the US, 718-554-1005. All right, looks like we have a call on the line. Good morning, Sweet and Sour, you're on the air. Oh, I think we lost that one.

0: Sweet and Sour, you on the air?
1: Yeah, good morning, Sweet and Sour. Based on my knowledge, I may be wrong, but if the house has a mortgage, based on the law, they cannot use that house as a charity to build someone.
0: Mm.
1: So I don't think the daughter has anything to worry about. That wouldn't happen.
0: But what about the equity? Because you know sometimes it's not much you have on the loan, and then based on the equity and the value of the land.
1: As long as it's assigned to the bank.
0: Okay.
1: The bank will not allow that. It's not yours.
0: Okay. All right. Well, according to the situation, that's what she says. The decision is whether or not, you know, I guess, well, both of them own the property. So it's a decision that they'll have to make together.
1: Yeah, but if it has a mortgage on it,
0: mm-hmm.
1: I don't think the bank would allow that.
0: Okay.
1: There would be a clause. There would be a clause in the deed of sale saying that it has a mortgage, etc.
0: Okay. Mm-hmm. All right. No problem. So you think she should do it or not? Instead of going into the details.
1: It depends on how much time he's done and what the crime is and so on and so forth.
0: Mm-hmm. Right, I agree. Well, thank you, caller, so much for your contribution.
1: Yeah, he also has to run that.
0: All right, have a good day. Good morning, Sweet and Sour. You're on the air.
2: Hi, good morning.
0: Good morning.
2: I need to make my contribution.
0: Go ahead, darling.
2: In situations like that, there are times we have to give our children or family tough love. That doesn't mean that the family doesn't love him. But if you going back to the, to be doing the same thing, it's only because he knows that the family will back him up. He will continue doing it. So there are times, and we just have to face the we have to make them face reality. Because you cannot keep doing the same thing, and at the end of the day, you put in a place called home at risk. When the person keeps saying he's going to change and he doesn't change, are you guaranteed that he's going to change? He's not going to change. Well, he has to face the consequences. I don't care whether it's daughter, son, family. When it has, you reach your breaking point, you just have to say, well, that's it. The thing is, his mother loves him. And he's using the mother's weakness. So he will always do things so that the mother could bail him. Because he knows he's going to get bailed. If he wants to change within himself, he's going to change. So you cannot force change on somebody unless they decide they want to do it. Okay, that's my contribution. Thank you.
0: That's right. Loving it. The WhatsApp platform is hot this morning. Somebody says, I agree with you, my girl. Don't do it. Don't do it. And of course, the man of the hour, the star is here, Mr. Marlon. Good morning. Thank you so much for joining us.
3: I pretty much just sat back and relaxed because I realized you got everything under control.
0: We have a call. Good morning, Sweet and Sour.
4: We have a call.
3: All right, folks, don't forget when you're calling, please just turn on the volume of your radio, right? I know you want to listen as well, but you turn on the volume, you make your contribution, then you can turn it back all the way up, all right? 4581053, let's go.
0: Okay, I think we lost
3: All right. So you were saying this one seemed like a tough situation, but as I was on my way here, someone said, tough? Not at all. This one isn't tough at all. You have to let him learn the hard way if he has to, because he's the one making his mistakes.
0: Yeah.
3: And you can't keep on putting everybody else in your situation. So you have to spend a little time inside if you have to, like she said.
0: Oh, geez. Good morning, Sweet and Sour.
5: Good morning, Didi.
0: Good morning.
5: Yeah, I just want to add a little bit.
0: Go ahead.
5: I'm saying to that sister, hell no. Do not put their house at risk for these fellas.
0: Mm-hmm.
5: These fellas will never change. Trust me, they will not change. Because they're getting it too easy.
0: Mm-hmm.
5: As soon as they're inside of there, the parents always put to run and move them inside of there. And I'm talking from experience because I have a brother.
0: Mm-hmm.
5: And before I may do something, my father is quick to go and find money. Mm-hmm. Sometimes take a loan to go and bail that bastard. And one night, man, come out from there in a few months, I tell you, man, going back to doing the same shit, I tell you. You know, breaking the people's heart and everything like that. The people have to work hard and things. Now my mother died. My father died. Mm-hmm. First thing I tell him, boy, you do the crime. When you say passing borderline, I put in my head the side of the street. Not where borderline is, so you think that'll break my heart from the come and see you. No, man, them brothers God will not change. So I tell him that killer right now there, the mother right now there, if she want to build it, let her find other ways to build that man. But them man will never change because them man doesn't feel it inside of there because they 2 days they spend inside of there and they out. Let that man feel how it is, yeah, sir. Let that man stay inside of there for a couple of years and things, yeah, sir. Yeah, man, that just reminds me of my brother there right now, there, yeah, sir.
0: Yeah, it's a reality, and if all the crime going on, you have to think about all the persons inside. They have families, you know, and they have repercussions,
5: yeah,
0: and
5: but
0: a support system.
5: If you keep
0: system.
5: Moving the man inside of there, the man will continue doing things.
0: Yeah.
5: Rob people, yeah, sir, because nighttime the man does really go out and work and things. Genuine people on their daily life and the man just going and rob people and doing all kind of stupidness and them parents have to go and find money to go steal them, man.
0: Yeah.
3: Man,
5: right, let them feel it inside of them, man.
3: All right, thank you very much.
5: A matter of fact, they're supposed to bring them fellas where you have all them burras.
3: All right, top caller. Thank you very much. Yeah. I should have heard, yeah,
0: right,
3: already.
0: We have a WhatsApp voice note here.
4: Hey, morning there. Blessings. The sister is completely, absolutely, 100 gazillion % correct. And she better don't change her mind. That's what you call true love. He would have to definitely spend some time behind bars. With all the love in my heart. I love you to death, brother. But guess what? You're not hearing? Kose vi monotekadi. Supatan ukai sati. Definitely. Do not risk the roof over your head or your mother's head because of the ignorance and the stupidity of your brother. Definitely. Stand your ground. Do not do that.
0: Good morning. You're on the air, Susan Sauer.
6: Young lady. Mm-hmm. You know, you and your mother are going to die in a serious situation here right now, you know, man. Watch out your mother. She reached rock bottom. And you see the rock bottom she reached? She already tell her all the doers already. Tell her this, tell her that. Just to take this little young man out of his trouble. It's public comment. Rock bottom she reached now. No other option. She turned to the house. Will you see? Your mother is in the car. You see, when a mother loves a child, this is the problem, the man. This mother loves his son for all what he's doing, and she reached back, rock bottom, and she still can't see. Young lady, hold your gun. You can't be using your mother is seeing it.
0: Right,
6: and when
0: you
6: your mother going to do this side to see, is when he bites out chairs. You know what I tell you? Stand your gun, young lady.
3: All right.
6: Serious ding dong happy with you and your mother. It's not gonna end up nice with you and she, you know, man. Sometimes she becomes enemy with you just because she cannot get the way with you want.
3: All right, caller. Thank you very much.
0: Thank you.
3: Sorry, caller, we had to cut you there because we're getting a feedback and it's really, really not good for us over here. But we appreciate your call. Folks, when you're calling, once again, just please lower the volume of your radio. That would be appreciated a whole lot so we could hear you clearly and we could engage you as well.
0: All right, so we go into the WhatsApp platform now. In my opinion, it's time he take the responsibility for his actions. Come on now. Right? The situation is not tough. She's 100% right. She should go ahead with her plan and don't listen to people. She's the one feeling what she's feeling. Don't put yourself back because of your disobedient brother. Let him learn from his mistakes. The family spoke to him and he still does what he wants without thinking of the family and the consequences.
3: You know, it's a feeling, not just a feeling. It's something that, you know, she understands, you know.
0: Yeah.
3: So she understands that. You can't, you know, everything can't just be an easy pass for you.
0: Yeah.
3: Some mothers love their kids regardless of what it is that they do, and they don't want to make them feel it, right? So sometimes you have to show love, like one of the callers said, show love the hard way.
0: Yeah.
3: You know, I love you, but sometimes you just have to spend that time inside.
0: Yeah. Daniel and Marlon, good morning. Here is my take on the issue. The family has been there for the young man. You guys have bent over backward and to help him. My view is to let him stay in there. Let him, for once, deal with the consequences of his behavior. Leave him in there.
3: Yeah.
0: Oh, boy. It seems like...
3: But I think the majority...
0: The message this morning is like, writer, you're right. That's rather risky. Your mom is even considering going to those lengths to trust. Okay, tell mommy find another way, especially when you all can just get evicted by their brother, build sheltered and fed that bodily. Boy, I'm not too sure what's the arrangement for bail and whatever, but the contention is, you know, she shouldn't sign, she shouldn't bail him. He will never learn if they continue bailing him. What, dear? Good morning, my dear. Think of your future. Let the boy suffer the consequences. Some of these mothers to city wears.
3: Yeah.
0: Mothers love their sons, eh? That's
3: it's one true.
0: Thing you can't run away from.
3: I don't know if you know. Yeah.
0: Let me tell you. We have a voice note here.
3: Yes.
7: Yes, good morning.
3: Good morning.
7: Well, in that situation, you've been in and out, and they keep on checking for him, right? So if, for instance, this time they don't check for him, he cannot get vexed because he keep on putting himself in that situation, and he keep on saying that he will change, and he never change. So sometimes it's not the family that's not good, right? You have to squeeze him. You have to squeeze him, so squeeze him once so he will see. Because if every time somebody in fire and you come in and save them, they will keep on doing it because they always have a saver, you understand? So they always say, in other words, if you're holding a rope and that rope keep on hurting your hands, one day, eventually, you have to let go of that rope. So that's what they should do him. Don't turn your back on him, but let him feel the pain. Let him feel how inside is. So then now, he will stop doing it because that's his savior. Every time he's in a problem, they cannot save him. So squeeze him for once.
3: Maybe he's taking a little too long. They're taking a little too long to let go of that rope, you understand? Just don't jump that rope. They're giving that rope a little too much time, you know?
0: Oh,
3: yeah, you're holding on and your hands are getting bruised over this thing.
0: Yeah.
3: Yeah.
0: There's nothing tough about it. He needs to learn real repercussions. Everyone should not suffer because of one person's lack of discipline. The mother sounds like a situation. What, Jay? Tough love builds character. Let him stay there until he has means of taking himself out. Okay. Yeah, good mother. Your mother two situers. Let your brother pay the consequences.
3: Why everybody jumping on the situers train?
0: Play foolish games, win foolish prizes.
3: I that situers thing you guys said is a little strong for me because, like I said, you know, I'm not saying the mother is correct or anything, but sometimes that's just how it is. You guys see it all the time.
0: Yeah.
3: Your the kids are involved in crime. They die. Your mother comes on radio and TV and said he was a good boy. You know, that's just a mother. That's what mothers do. They look after their kids in a way that nobody else sees them. So that's not to say she's enabling him or anything, but she doesn't see it.
0: Like
3: she doesn't see the way
0: sometimes.
3: The way her daughter sees it.
0: Yeah,
3: basically.
0: Yeah, situations and, you know, just caring. You know, of course, the mother wants to do everything in her power to get him out there, but. You know, that decision is not on her own because she cannot make that decision on her own.
3: No, it has to be a family thing.
0: Shared, you understand? Yeah, man. So it seems like we have a consensus in terms of what we do. My girl, they said don't do it. They said stand your ground and do what you have to do. Okay.
3: All right, keep those calls coming in. 458-1053. And, of course, you know the WhatsApp platform, 718-555-41005, sweet and sour. It's happening in the morning. This morning, you guys all seem to be on the same page. So anything
0: new? In one direction, which is nice. Which is nice, and I guess refreshing because, you know, we always have different views. But I guess, my dear, it's a contentious issue for you because everybody in the family is saying, "Do it and try again and whatnot and whatnot." You understand? Someone says, "Here, we as parents need to start letting our children pick themselves up." If we continue sorting out the cycle, we will continue. If we continue sorting out, the cycle will continue, sorry. So let him sort himself out. Don't do it.
3: Mm-hmm.
0: Do not do it. Do not do it. It's almost like, you know, you give your, what you call that, an ultimatum. And I'm sure they've probably given him many ultimatums.
3: Mm.
0: And they say, you know, if you do it again, that's the last time, man. That this is the last time.
3: Yeah, how many times will it be the last time, right?
0: Fathers for daughters, mothers for sons. It's up to the mom. If up to the mom, he will not learn. Let him feel it. That's a powerful one there. Yeah, man.
3: I guess now, you know, you have reason to go back to your mom and said, look, I looked around, I heard everybody. I'm sorry, mom, I love you, but we ain't going to do that again, you know?
0: Absolutely. So what's sweet and sour as we wrap up?
3: Ready?
0: Oh, okay. Oh, yeah, that's true. Oh, I forgot. They said we have a little bit more time since we started late this morning.
3: Give it a little more.
0: I think I'm going to go back into... We got an update. One of our listeners came back and said, well, they wanted to give more information. I don't know if you guys remember the story when I said, you know, the little paragraph in five sentences does not, you know, cannot stand for a scenario. But he came back, the person came back in and they gave more information. So I'll go back into that in a while. But yes, people, bail or no bail, let me read the scenario one more time.
3: One more time before we give you a little extra time.
0: Yeah, let's go. The boss said he's listening and he's enjoying it. Thank you so much. We have until 10:15 in the morning an extended Friday program. Oh, I'm happy like a birthday. The music was coming down hot, eh? Let me tell you. So the scenario reads, let's go. St. Lucia, tell me if I'm wrong in this situation, because right now my family making me feel like I am hard-hearted. My little brother has always been out in and out of trouble with the law from since he was younger. It has been one thing after the next. Criminal activity, arrest, court matters, in and out of jail. And every time something happens, the whole family has to come together to rescue him. We have bailed him out before. We have given him money. We have talked to him, prayed for him, begged him to change. And every time he would say, I'm trying, I'm changing my life, this is the last time. The last time he was arrested was about 2 years ago. And honestly, I thought maybe he was finally serious. I wanted to believe he was turning his life around. But recently he got into trouble again, and this time it's for an even bigger offense. Now my mother wants to use the family house as surety for the bail. And this is where I draw the line. My name is on the house too. So for the house to be used, I have to sign. But I told my mother plainly, I am not signing. I love my brother, but I am tired. I feel like every time we rescue him, we teach him that there are no real consequences. And I believe my mother, in as much as she loves him, has been enabling him for years. She keeps putting herself, her peace, and now the roof over our heads at risk to save him from situations he keeps putting himself in. I told her she and him need to find another way, or maybe this time he may have to stay inside for a little while and face what he has to face. Now my mother is hurt. She says I am turning my back on my brother, some family members saying, this is your blood. You cannot leave him there. But I'm asking, what about my house? What about my future? And what about the rest of the family? What if he breaks the bail conditions? I think it is time that he stays in jail for a while. Am I wrong?
3: Sis, you're not wrong at all. You're not wrong. And, you know, I'll tell you something. Whether your name was on the mortgage or not, I think that's a risky thing anyway for a mother to do, to put her house down as a surety for someone who keeps getting reasons to head back to jail.
0: Yep.
3: And that is just a crazy thing to do. No more bail for him. You have to actually just allow him to spend the time inside. Understand yourself. You know, most people, when they get into the prison system, after a while inside, they start to understand, you know, why they ask themselves, why didn't they take life seriously? You know, and they start, you know, they find God, they find, you know, trying to get an education, something.
0: Right. Jail is for rehabilitation.
3: Exactly.
0: And it's called the Borderline Correctional. Is it the Rehabilitation Center? I think it's in there, you know. Well, Correctional Facility.
3: Correctional Facility.
0: You know, correction, rehabilitation is not just as punishment, but hopefully you can come out there and...
3: Yeah, there are exercises being done to get you to this counseling. There's all of that available. And if you keep coming out, you definitely will be getting to do the same thing over and over. Probably thinking, well, boy, you know, every time I go in, I come out, you know? Yeah, man, and I go in, I must come out because somebody is out there causing that to happen. So, you need that little time in. I tried to attempt to read this, but I am not able to reach it. So, yeah.
0: We have a voice note. Hold on
3: there. No, we have a few messages there.
0: Yeah.
8: Right, so you're not wrong. Don't sign no papers. Let him learn a lesson. Let him stay in there. You're not the only ones. Your mother have to have other family members that can come up with something. Something to, you know, deal with the situation. No. Let him stay there for a while. Your house is your house. Not in them times. Please.
3: Agree.
8: Mama, no.
3: No. Don't do it.
0: Everybody, it's just her consensus. No, my girl. She said, let that boy stay there. Don't call him. Don't call him nothing. Let him feel it.
3: Yeah, when you,
0: oh, wow, not even a call.
3: When you put up your house now, lady, where are you going to go? What are you going to do? Are you going to go move in with somebody else? This is your house, your family house. Come on.
0: These seem to be deliberate actions and not mistakes anymore. Nope. He had help with his mistakes. Now he has to face consequences for his deliberate actions and behavior. Wow, wow, wow, wow. It's a no. St. Lucia says no, my girl.
3: That's right, that's right. So you need to forget it.
0: Mm-hmm,
3: don't even think about it. And let them know that this ain't going to happen. If he's inside right now, let him stay right there. Okay. He'll understand himself.
0: That's
3: he'll,
0: some hard love, eh? Tough love.
3: Well, the tough love sometimes is the best love.
0: Yeah.
3: Yeah.
0: And I think, you know, the message for me, you know, as we close this scenario right now, tough love is important, you know. When we look at how children are being raised now, and like even the teachers, if a teacher try and correct children, the parents come in and say, hey, don't talk to my child like that. Mm-hmm. And so all of these things, you know, it really starts from the home.
3: Now, these are the people who tend to cause their kids to grow up and do some of these things.
0: Yeah.
3: Because they don't believe in, you know, correction.
0: Mm-hmm,
3: yeah.
0: Mm-hmm. Let him stay in there. That will give him time to think.
3: That's right. That's what I've been saying. He'll be thinking about what he's been doing.
0: Wow.
3: And he realized there's no nobody to look out for him right now.
0: Yeah.
3: So he ain't going to do these things anymore when he gets out.
0: Mm-hmm. I think that's the first scenario. Everybody has the same answer. You know?
3: I believe so.
0: Not one person say, yes, do it.
3: Not even me.
0: Oh, so good, good, good. That's nice. We made history today. Everybody say, Lucia, we say no. My girl, they say no. Let them find another way, or let your brother spend some time inside. Right? Is it called the calaboose? That's how it said.
3: I like the way you call it. The calaboose. Yeah, the calaboose.
0: All right. So I want to wrap up and we're going to go to the next scenario. We got some information.
3: All right. So let's see. Yeah, I think there's something to get with it.
0: Tell mommy that the family members who are mad at you to put their property up as a charity. Use theirs. Why is ours? If you're vexing for us, why don't you use yours? I like that. That's a nice perspective there. Okay.
3: All right, so recently you were saying that we had one of those situations.
0: Yes, they came back and they said, I would like to resend a scenario with more details, hoping it could be aired again.
3: Mm.
0: Okay, so we're going to give you our last 10 minutes this morning. I built a home for my mom all by myself, and during that time she had a man that had recently moved in with her and offered no help at all during the entire building process. However, everything was okay with us. As time went by, things began to change between us when I got to know the negative things he had to say about me and how much I was a bad person, so I pulled myself away from him. My mom tried to convince me to fix the issue between me and the guy, and I also asked me to greet him when I came to her home since I wasn't doing so, and told her I wouldn't because of all what he said about me, etc. There was one instance I went to her home and she asked that I stay outside the yard and she would come meet me. However, I still entered the yard to find out why I was not allowed to come inside and was told that she asked me to come make things right with the man, and I never did. The following morning, police officers were at my home informing me that my mother and her boyfriend came to make a report asking me to not come to her home if I can't greet the guy when I come over. Please note, I have never threatened or disrespected neither my mom nor the man up to this day. Okay. What should he do? Yeah, remember that was one of our earlier scenarios when we just started. And
3: I remember that one. One of the things we had to find out was whether it was a woman or whether it was a man. That would have made a lot of sense.
0: So we know that it's a man.
3: It's a man. But hey, I'm saying to you, you know, just to make this before we close this one out,
0: mm-hmm.
3: I'm going to see it and I'm going to see this one. I'm listening and I thought it off through. And I'm like, just avoid any kind of trouble.
0: Mm-hmm.
3: I remember a lot of people saying, lady, you have to go. Leave the house. take your baggage with you.
0: Yeah.
3: But sometimes, you know, in this world, we can just avoid a lot of trouble.
0: Yeah, you can choose your battles as well.
3: Yeah, just say good afternoon even if you don't really want to. And do what it is that you have to. You don't have to engage anybody in conversation. Mm-hmm. You know, you have this house for your mom. That's what you did. You did it for, you build it for your mom. Mm-hmm. It's your mom's.
0: Mm-hmm.
3: Just, if you're passing by, say good afternoon. Your children will learn from it. Everybody will learn from this. All right? Because you can't stop your mom from making certain decisions that she wants to. She's a big woman.
0: Yeah.
3: You know, you build a house so she can bring somebody in. That's her house now.
0: And want to take in to just say good morning as well.
3: Yeah, you just say good morning.
0: To be the bigger. You don't have to say nothing.
3: Even,
0: hello,
3: even if he doesn't respond, you said it. You said it, and you don't want to say good morning if you don't want him to have a good morning. I just say morning. I know that it is morning. Yeah.
0: Yeah, that's all. We have a voice note here.
7: Hey, quick and fast. My own house I build. I cannot come to my home, and there's no way I could build a house for my mother, boyfriend, or husband, or whatsoever to come and rule that house. I rather my mother ruled it, but she cannot put that laws for me not to come there. That's very wrong. That one is wrong.
3: But remember, you build a house for her. That's right.
0: Yeah, so that's another detail. I think, you know, that too is what, you know, the contention is basically. The house is mine, so how come because me just reach it?
3: So it's just my house.
0: Where it come from? It so come from where you come.
3: So it's my house, but I just decided to put it there for a while.
0: Mm-hmm.
3: Okay, all right.
0: Look at another voice note here.
4: Hey, again, I did not hear that sweet and sour situation. That one is a bit tough, but knowing my personality, if I was in his place, but he don't have my personality, I would love my mother from a distance. And the fact that I build a house, that's materialistic.
3: Right.
4: Dying nothing. Let she enjoy it, but I would love my mother
3: from
4: a very far distance. I would honor my mother according to the word. But Mr. Man, sorry.
3: Good morning.
4: Wepoko.
0: Yeah,
3: all right. No problem. I can appreciate that. All right.
0: Yeah, so, you know, it is what it is. You know, you have to choose your battles, you know, understand and appreciate the beast that you just be dealing with. You know, that beast. So, you know, they have beasts in our life. We can't run away from.
3: In every little aspect.
0: You understand?
3: Everywhere. Every corner you turn.
0: Mm-hmm. You have to just deal with people, and in as much as you don't really like them, it is what it is. For the bigger picture, you know, I'm a bigger picture person, like, you know, and you go into spaces and good morning, it is what it is, you know. You know, we disagree, we don't agree with something, it's okay.
3: When I give you that good morning, I guarantee you, you will ask for me not to tell you good morning again. You know what I mean? You don't want it again. You'll say it's okay, you know how to say good morning.
0: A good morning and a size of good morning.
3: Yeah, good morning, it's morning.
0: You know? I remember people used to get vexed with that, eh? When you don't tell them morning, you know, time's changing. But it's the bigger thing is, okay, you build a house, so I don't know, you think it has to be because you build a house, he doesn't have to do that.
3: I
0: come down to respect as well, but he's saying the gentleman does not.
3: But it could be respect on all sides, huh? Because I mean, at the end of the day, the gentleman should respect him as well.
0: Yeah, someone has says some men is vive mal mentality. What's vive mal mentality? Please let me know.
3: I don't know. I don't know.
0: What does vive mal mean?
3: Well, go to the calaboose and you'll find out what vive mal is.
0: All there. The Vive Mall mentality.
3: All right.
0: Some men say it's Vive Mall. Somebody on the WhatsApp platform, send me a voice note and tell me what Vive Mall mentality means, please, okay? Some men with the Vive Mall mentality.
3: The same person who told you Vive Mall mentality should explain
0: Luke
3: Stain
0: wants to say
3: mentality.
0: Something. What do you say?
9: Easy life.
0: Oh. Okay, I would stay away and call mama on video call to go to the lengths of going to the police to report me. Ma'am. Okay. Okay.
3: Well, when the police does, when the police does come over, what then do police do in that situation anyway? Isn't it your house?
0: Just a gentle warning.
3: Hmm? Don't go to your home. Don't go to the home that you own.
0: Yeah, exactly.
3: All right.
0: Exactly. It's a mama too, you know, and you know, that's one thing. Sometimes when men come into women's lives, they don't know who they are.
3: Seem like there wasn't a problem sometime, right? Because you said things was really nice in the beginning, but then after that, when he found out he was saying things about him, that's when things started going sour.
0: Yeah, we have a voice note here.
10: Vive Mall means living on people's sweat and tears. You don't want to provide yourself with nothing, but when people provide, you want to just live large.
3: Easy life, like Stains.
0: I like that. Yeah. We have our own Patois dictionary on WhatsApp, you know, so anything I don't understand, I'm asking. No WhatsApp platform. Vive more mentality.
3: You might not want all the explanations you will get.
0: Somebody come again, getting everything done for you on someone else's work. That's right.
3: Okay, all right.
0: Vive more.
3: Just Danielle, something new.
0: Yes, I. So now the time is what? 10, 13 in the morning.
3: We can wrap it up.
0: Sweet and sour today for this beautiful Friday, folks. Right? Somebody here says, yeah, that part, go to the police for me and my mom down there with that. It just so is me. For something like that, I find going to the police, that's an escalation, eh? Like, just so. You have nothing else better to do with the police time and their resources as well.
3: They've got a whole lot of things to look for.
0: That's right.
3: Like the guy in the last situation, they might have to be looking out for him. All right, okay.
0: Oh, boy. According to some people, they say, because of you, police know where we live in. They know where we live in because of you. Right? So, folks, you know, you heard it from the listening public,
3: mm-hmm.
0: right, for the first situation. Sorry, they've said, no, do not sign over your house. Let your brother, your dear brother, spend some time inside, right?
3: He has to learn.
0: Yeah, and I think I agree as well. You know, even though it might be tough to see, but I know in you, the mother will still find a way.
3: You know,
0: where there's a will, there's a way. She like will said, find a way.
3: If it was a first situation, maybe you could think about it, you know? Mm. But it's been happening over and over and over and over.
0: Yeah,
3: and it's
0: getting bigger and bigger.
3: Mm-hmm. No. You can't be doing that anymore.
0: Yeah. Yes, sir. So it's 10:14 in the morning. We're about to wrap up. You know, we had a little extra time this morning. And of course, I'm joined by Marlon, handing him over officially this morning. Right? You're not starting?
3: No.
0: Oh, I always have some wrong information. Sorry about that. Okay, folks. So it's Sweet and Sour. Today is Friday. It's 10:15. It's a new beautiful day in the tropics. I want to say thank you to each and every one of you who have been listening from since 7 o'clock this morning. Mr. John, Spaghetti, Jerry, all my friends at Russ Band Grill, all my friends, all the shout-outs we probably missed. We want to say good morning, and I hope that you guys have a blessed, positive Friday.
3: Thank you very much for tuning in. Sweet and Sour, back next week, right here on Hot FM.
0: Bye-bye.

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1: 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You have the man Juice representing Hot FM. 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Number one in a St. Lucia. 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

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It's your Shilling the Big Guy, and I would like to welcome you to the blast right here. 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

Get everyone locked in right now. Hey, for those of you on the JLB already, I'm going to tell you good morning, good morning. And as usual, don't let anybody, like I said, anybody, don't let anybody steal your joy, your peace, or your happiness. And remember, the only opinion of you that matters is the one of yourself. So when people try and belittle you, try and make you feel small, don't take them on. Especially today, Friday, yeah?

0: It is now 10:30 in St. Lucia and the rest of the Caribbean. Help me welcome the one and only Mr. Terrell Compton.
1: What's happening, my brother? How things?
0: Things are going good. And how are you this morning?
1: Not too bad. Doing great, man. Outdoor-ish.
0: That's right. So yesterday we had a wonderful conversation about outdoor world. Yes. And we continue this morning, and we have a giveaway.
1: Yeah, man. We're feeling we need to give back to the public, and that's important.
0: All right.
1: So today, you know, I'm just going to dive into some areas. Yesterday, we painted a picture.
0: Yes.
1: Right? We gave a sense of the feel of the store. You know, so today, you know, someone said to me, you know, you need to talk about how many different brands you carry. And
0: yes.
1: I said to them, yeah, man, I agree.
0: Yes.
1: So here's some insight for the outdoor persons who love going to the beach apparel, you know, different wears from Billabong, Body Glove. The ladies like Roxy, you know, Quicksilver, the Salty Crew. I mean, the list goes on. Pelagic, you know, Hook. All of these brands are available at the store, right? We carry also Oakley. So those folks who are into their Oakleys, you know, you can get them nice shades. The Yeti, you know, that's another top brand that we carry as well. You know, so there are many areas to choose from when it comes to outdoors.
0: Okay, that's wonderful. And what can we as customers expect out of Outdoor World for the next 6 months? Because I know things evolve as we go along. So what can we expect to happen with Outdoor World in the next 6 months?
1: Well, Outdoor World plans to expand, you know, to reach out more to the people, to cater more to everybody who loves the outdoor world. So there's development in that area, which we're going to focus on. So new products, expanded inventory, you know, more community events. So especially, remember yesterday we spoke about fishing for the kids. Yes? So fishing tournaments, more outdoor experiences, and just continue to support the fishing and the marine activities that take place in St. Lucia on a whole. You know, from a development standpoint, you know, we're looking to reach lines that persons love, brands that persons enjoy, you know, so future categories will include, you know, camping tents, more of that, we have that, you know, hiking equipment, hiking poles, you know, so these, you know, outdoor cooking equipment, we have some, we plan to expand more, barbecue accessories, kayaks, you know, additional outdoor recreational products in general. She's buying a Yeti today.
0: All right. That sounds good. That sounds good.
1: You see, let me just add one there, the big guy. You see, our motto is gear up and go.
0: Gear up
1: and
0: go.
1: That's what we're about. Gear up and go.
0: All right.
1: Yeah, man.
0: So you want people to go on the outside. You want people to be on the outside.
1: Well, let's think about it. We're surrounded by water. We have beautiful mountains, beautiful trails. You know, there's a lot that the visitors come to St. Lucia to enjoy. Our tourists, whether they're regional or international, but they come to enjoy. So
0: You know that is true. Visitors come to explore our island more than we ourselves.
1: My brother, you climbed the pitos already?
0: Never.
1: you head up to Pigeon Island already?
0: That's something I've done many times.
1: There you go. So, and there's some folks who have not done that as yet. You see? It's all about sharing. You know, Carnival is coming. We just received a new line of swimwear for the ladies and so on. So all of that is part and parcel of what, you know, we're gearing for. Those folks who like the backpack, you know, you have the security guys who need the water, you know, the backpack with the water thing so you can drink. Even the band guys, you know, that is
0: They call it the camel pack.
1: Yeah, man. So it's all good. It's all about just feeling the vibe and making sure, you know, everybody from every aspect feels welcome.
0: That's right. So this morning we're going to be giving away a few items to a few people, right?
1: Yes, that is the intent. So I'm hoping your callers are interested in, you know, Father's Day is right around the corner. The store is open today. It is open tomorrow up to 2 o'clock there. So persons can also have an opportunity to go across and definitely win something.
0: All right.
1: Or collect the prize, rather.
0: Yes, indeed. So, yes, people, if you believe you can win, you call me at 458-1053. That's the number in the studio. So, the first question. Would you like to ask the first question, Mr. Terrell?
1: Man, you have the spirit, so help me. Let me listen in.
0: All right, see then. So, the first question. Name of 4 brands sold at Outdoor World. First question, name 4 brands sold at Outdoor World. The number is 458-1053. Call me up right now if you believe you know the answer. Yes.
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1: That's right.

Oh, yes, you can call or WhatsApp. The call me, the number is 458-1053. And the WhatsApp, WhatsApp is 718-554-1005.

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1: Any other brand.
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0: I think this one is a bit difficult.
1: Well, maybe. I don't think so, you know. If they were listening from yesterday, they would have given it to you, though.
0: Oh, well, let's try another one.
1: Yes.
0: Name three apparel brands sold at Outdoor World. 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
1: Yeah, man. 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Yes.
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1: 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Do you know?
0: Oh, well, let's try another one.
1: Yes.
0: Name three apparel brands sold at Outdoor World. 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
1: Hi, good morning.
0: Good morning.
1: What was the question again?
0: The question is, can you name a three apparel brands sold at Outdoor World?
1: Apparel
0: brand. That means...
1: Now I'm calling for the first question.
0: The first question? Okay, yeah. Name four brands sold at Outdoor World.
1: Okay, so I know Yeti for sure.
0: That's right, that's one.
1: We have Reef.
0: That's two. Now you're saying, hold on. You're saying we. I hope you're not working.
1: Sorry, it's not.
0: I hope you're not working at Outdoor World.
1: No.
0: All right. So let's go. You said Yeti, that's one. You said Reef, that's one. Give me two more.
1: Okama?
0: No. Yes. That's one. And yeah. One more.
1: And for the in the knife is Tactical.
0: What's that? Say that again.
1: Tactical. No.
0: I give you one more chance. Hear that. You got three out of four. So I'm giving you one more chance. Give you one more chance.
1: Okay.
0: You have Yeti. You have Reef. You have Okama. And give me one more. One more.
1: Mustard.
0: What's that?
1: Mustard.
0: I'm sorry.
1: So I get one more chance again.
0: Nah, I give you a chance. I can give you more than one chance. Oh, thanks for trying.
1: Okay.
0: All right, then. Hot FM, good morning.
2: Hello, good morning.
0: Hello.
2: I'm calling for your answer.
0: First of all, can you load on your radio, please, a little bit? I'm getting some feedback.
2: Hold on.
0: Which question are you answering? Question one and question two?
2: The free brands.
0: The free apparel brands?
2: Yes.
0: All right. Let's go.
2: The number one is Yeti.
0: No. You said apparel brand. Name four brands sold at Outdoor World. Okay, yes. Yeti, let's go.
2: Yeti, Pelagic, Quicksilver, and Hulk.
0: Say that again.
2: Yeti, Quicksilver.
0: Pelagic, and Hulk. Quicksilver, and what else?
2: Hulk.
0: I'm not hearing you clearly. Say that again.
2: Hulk.
0: No, that is not one. I'm giving you one more try. You have two so far. You have Yeti and Quicksilver. Give me one more try.
2: Pelagic.
0: Say that again.
2: Pelagic.
0: No, sir. I do apologize. You can try again a little later on, right?
2: Okay, no problem.
0: Hot FM, good morning. Hot FM, good morning.
3: Hi, good morning.
0: Good morning, and how are you?
3: I'm doing good.
0: So let me ask you, which question are you answering? Question one or question two?
3: The brands, the one about the brands.
0: The first one. The question is, name four brands sold at Outdoor World.
3: Yeti,
0: that's one.
3: Reef.
0: That's two.
3: Pelagic.
0: Say that again.
3: And Salty Crew.
0: Salty Crew. And what's the third one?
3: Pelagic. Yeti, Reef, and Salty Crew.
0: Okay, you have Yeti, you have Reef, you have Salty Crew.
3: Yes.
0: And that's it. All right, then. So you just won yourself a prize over at Outdoor World. So how are you feeling this morning?
3: Very much. Great. I never win anything in my life. You

0: never, you never, hold on, you tell me you never won?
1: I've never, no.
0: You've never won? Wow. Okay, can I get your name and number, please?
1: Sure.
0: Hold on, let me take it off air.

0: Congratulations. All right, well then, we have a winner so far. All right, we may have lost our call, our winner. Can you please call back?
1: 20 bucks. She's buying a Yeti today.

All right, then. Our time is up. But we're asking the two gentlemen who called, who I give the second chance. Can you please call 452-6040? The two gentlemen that called, and I gave the second chance, please call again at 452-6040. We're going to allow you to receive the prize. So call 452-6040 so we can get your name and a number.

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And as long as good morning, my darling big guy. Have a blessed weekend and a good Friday. Monica Daisy. Big up my brother John Gillard of Gara. Monica Daisy, good morning. Hope you have a wonderful weekend. Enjoy the rest of your day, right?

And the sun says, good morning, Mr. Big Guy. Happy Friday to you and the team at Hot FM. Can you please and thanks send a birthday greetings to myself, Juliana of Chauzel Village. Coming from my two children, Tamara and Rodigan. My grandchild, Garnet. And all of my home, please. All you have a safe and blessed weekend.

Shout out to Crystal enjoying her vacation in Trinidad with her adorable husband. Enjoy, girlfriend. And that's coming from Grace. Hey, Francis, good morning. Hope you have a wonderful Friday.

Good morning, big guy. Happy Friday to you. Shout out, happy birthday to my dear friend, Juliana Inchozana. Also to my sister, Carrie, and Kadisha, and her mom, boss lady, Drew Lawton. Thank God it's Friday. Waiting for my country segment.

So it says, good morning, big guy. I would like to send birthday greetings to Juliana. Wishing her a happy, happy birthday with God's blessing. And also happy, happy advanced Father's Day greetings to you. Wishing you a happy Father's Day. Enjoy it. Oh, thank you very much. Hey, big up yourself, Diana. Much love to you as well, darling. I wanna steal. Hey, big up to Greenlight Restaurant and Bar Locked In. Hey, Miss Teresa. Hey, hey, hey. What's up?

0: And as one says, morning blessing. Loving the vibe, 75 into the world. And big up to RJB locked in. Hey, what's up? And we've come to the end of the 5 minutes sponsored by our friends over at Domino's Pizza.
1: Not the first. It's not the wheelbox. Slicey, wait. So be with him.

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And it's about 22 minutes after the hour of 11 o'clock. At the control right now is the Mix Master, DJ Clears. And yes, indeed, we want to say Happy Father's Day in advance to all the fathers locked in. Hey, big up yourself. Much love to you. Yes, we are fathers. We don't get as much love as the mothers, but that's all right.

But the greetings goes out to Veronica, aka Sinner. Everything I want, she give me. Of Open Court View Forwards. Wishing her all the best today. Blessings upon her coming from her firstborn, James, aka Rambo of Larish's View Forwards. Valentino, she the way, you know. Gucci be the dress, you know. I know they let us dress, you know. And big up to the Blue Water staff in the south. And that's coming from RJ.

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Girl, you looking at me sight. 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

0: This year we
1: oh yes, indeed, once again. Happy Father's Day to Daddy Lennox Joseph in Connecticut, from Moshi, from Louise and kids, Merla, Allison, and Margaret, and

Father. And that's right, dear Jake Leanza. Take it from the top. Take it from the top. Father, to my grandfather. Happy Advanced Father's Day to all the fathers, all the stepfathers, grandfathers,

0: Happy Father's Day going to Domin Foswa, aka Daddy Sharp. Thank you for all that you do for Liam, for being there, for supporting him, for showing up for him. We love you and we appreciate you.
1: That's right.

Good morning. I would like to shout out Niva, Sage, Katania, Hedrisha, Nayo, and the entire Newfield crew. This is coming from Tyra Doma or Newfield Chazelle.

Hey, big guy, I'd like to shout out a troublesome niece of mine, Jonasha Best of Newfield Schozel. This is coming from her aunt, Tyra Loma of Newfield Schozel.

Yo, you don't know the biggest guy, the baddest guy, big guy. You don't know. Big up DJ Clears. Mrs. Ufim is there. Thank you for the love. Thank you for the support. Keep it hot. Keep it hot.

It's about 2 minutes after the hour of 12 o'clock. We do apologize for the tardiness of the news. As soon as it's available, it would be presented to you. But in the meantime, continue to enjoy the music.

And this one says, good morning, big guy. What's up with the music? It's really turning me on. I'm wondering that there is no tomorrow. Hey, big up to you.

Did you know that while you're busy with your day, important news is breaking all around you? From politics to weather updates, community stories, and breaking news. Hot 7 TV keeps you informed with news every hour on the hour. 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

0: Version 3. 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
3: 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And the opposition compared St. Lucia's rising gasoline prices while global prices drop.
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3: Good day, it is Friday, June 19th, 2026. I am Daniela Edwin. Welcome to the Midday News Edition. 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The National Utilities Regulatory Commission, NURC, has officially approved an increase in water rates for customers of the Water and Sewage Company, Inc., WASCO, stating that the adjustment is intended to improve operational efficiency and enhance the delivery of reliable water services across St. Lucia.
13: The Water and Sewage Company, WASCO, announced that water rates would be increased following approval from the National Utilities Regulatory Commission, NURC. The NURC confirmed that a revised tariff system had been approved and would be implemented in two phases over a six-month period. The first adjustment was scheduled for June 2026, following by a second phase in January 2027. At a media press briefing, opposition leader Alan Chastney expressed his views on the matter.
14: We see that the change that has been made in increasing the price is not going to resolve this issue. It's also interesting to note that while my government was in office, that we had brought back the pride in WASCO workers. And when one looks at the amount of work that was being achieved under our administration, I would like to think, other than when the dam was being constructed and the pipes were being laid all those years ago, it was a period in which we saw unprecedented development in water. We saw the commencement of the desilting of the dam. And very importantly, the first part of desilting of the dam was to clear the valve at the bottom of the dam, which means that it would have increased the capacity or the usage of water from the dam by almost one-third the amount, simply by making the lower outtake accessible.
13: Most households were not expected to see changes in their water bills. However, those who used large amounts of water would pay more under the new system. According to Chastney, the need for such price jumps would have been avoided, drawing reference to how his government had and would have increased the water supply.
14: The water problem was always exacerbated by two issues. One was the silting of the dam, and in particularly the clogging of the lower outtake. But secondly, and very importantly, was that once the water was cleaned from the Thibbles facility, 60% of that water was being lost in distribution. 60%. And the process to solve that problem is what we call metering. So in essence, what you do is you put a meter at one end of a pipe and you put it at the other end of the pipe to see whether in fact there's any leaks in that section of the pipe. And you continue to move until you've been able to audit every aspect of the pipes. And where the leaks are, you replace those elements. So common sense tells you, if in fact that you were able to reduce the lossage of water by 60%, it puts less pressure on the dam itself in terms of how much water you need from the dam. But more importantly, you significantly reduce the cost of water.
13: Chastney notes that the current government has been in power and not given a sustainable solution on the issue of water.
14: This government has been in office for 6 years. We've not heard of any initiative to resolve the leakage. Worse than that, when we were doing the Rodney Bay Road and we decided to hold back on completing the road so that we could have purchased new pipes, and I want to say that we ended up sourcing those pipes in the middle of COVID, sourcing them, paying for them, and bringing them down to St. Lucia. And the pipe that was started was completed, but we purchased enough pipes to go all the way to Groseley. And for 6 years, those pipes laid in storage. So you're telling me the pipes were already here? And it's only now that you've gone, and look how easy it was, a direct award for $3.5 million to complete the pipes. The decision to stop the desilting, the decision not to prioritize the replacement of broken pipes, the decision to delay the completion of the Rodney Bay Pipe Project, are all indications to me, and ought to be indications to the public, that this government does not know what they have, what they're doing when it comes to water. And instead, are now passing on this mismanagement to the public through the way of increasing the price of water instead of doing things to reduce the cost of production and the distribution of water.
13: On Wasco's end, the utility company justified the increase as a necessity given that water rates had not changed since 2013, while costs such as energy had gone up. And the company also said its income was no longer enough to meet service needs. The approved funds will also support work on the John Compton Dam and the raw water pipeline project, with the NERC monitoring how the money will be used. For 7 TV News, Josiah Beeson reporting.
3: St. Lucians are also reacting to Wasco's new water rate structure, as customers who use more than 2,000 gallons a month are expected to pay more.
15: The water and sewerage company, Wasco, has notified the public of an increase in residential water rates, which took effect in June 2026.
16: Right now, I'm standing at one of Wasco's pumping stations as the company's new water rate structure comes into focus. The basic domestic charge remains unchanged for households using up to 2,000 gallons a month. But customers who use more than that will now pay higher charges on the additional water used. For many St. Lucians, the concern is not only about the increase, it is why rates are going up while some communities still report water shortages, low water pressure, and unreliable access to water.
15: After looking at the new rate structure, Hot 7 TV spoke with some residents in Babineau to find out what they make of the increase and whether they believe customers are getting value for what they pay. For one gardener, water is not only a household need, it is also part of her daily work. She says any change in cost must be looked at alongside the reality of supply.
17: Things are already too hard, and for Wasco to raise, where is the water? How people can cope with that? No water. Look, they already said we are facing a drought, and Wasco is already raising the price of water. So how people can manage that, how we can go with that, I don't see the sense of doing that, to raise it. For now, I don't say Wasco cannot raise it. If we were getting water, we could do what we want. Look, I'm doing my little gardening. I was getting the water from the river. Right now, I have to leave everything because no water. I cannot do my little planting now. My backyard garden, I cannot do it.
15: But not everyone was prepared to accept the increase. One resident described the move as unreasonable, saying customers should not be asked to pay more while concerns over shortages and low water pressure continue.
18: It's very ridiculous for me because, how much there's no water, people suffering every day, no water crisis, people that don't even wash their clothes or bathe. And the water increase is not really irrelevant because the country is a very poor country right now. You know, we're going to be poor, but even though the way things is right now there, and things are very difficult. So right now they're increasing water and being like we're in a place where rain falling every time and there's no water still, you know, and we have to, that increase is just ridiculous. Rather they're going down, they bring it up, make it more difficult for legal and people like the Maliways and stuff.
15: Another resident also questioned how the increase will affect ordinary households, especially families already managing other rising expenses.
19: Yeah, for me, Wasco disappointing the whole of St. Lucia. Wasco going to bring down the prices of their water because I don't even know at this point. I think Wasco want people to just pay everything at this point. I don't know. Yeah, the prices are going too high. The cost of living at 2 in St. Lucia already, so, you know, We need to bring down the prices. Wasco, help the people of St. Lucia. Loose leg to him. Don't Wasco, loose leg. Bring down the prices, me say. It's a little too hot. I can't even go buy pizza, buy a box of pizza for you, madman. Yeah.
15: Still, the reaction was not all negative. One resident said he had no major issue with the increase once the company can justify the move and customers can see improvements in the service.
20: I don't think it's bad that Wasco is trying to increase the price of water right now because, like they said, if you're using at a certain amount of water, your rate will not increase, which means the people who say they don't get water, they won't have nothing to worry about because it's not like their price is going to increase anyway. They're not using the amount of water that they need to use for the increase to affect them. People who are actually getting water and then they're using a lot of water, the increase would apply to them. It is necessary for them to increase the price of water because there's a lot that Wasco needs to do to improve their infrastructure and put things in place so that we can actually have water on the island. And if they don't raise the price of water, then how else will Wasco be able to do everything that they need to do?
15: The mixed reaction shows the challenge facing Wasco. While some customers see the increase as another burden, others say the bigger issue is whether the higher rates will lead to a more reliable water supply. I'm Christopher Lobi reporting for Hot 7 TV News.
3: On Thursday, a grieving nation joined the community of Anslury in bidding a final farewell to 24-year-old Joyce Ntuma.
16: For weeks, St. Lucia has mourned with vigils, silent marches, candlelight gatherings, and calls for justice. Today, the grief has brought hundreds here to Anslury, where family, friends, and supporters have gathered to bid a final farewell to 24-year-old Joy St. Omer. Behind me, mourners are accompanying Joy on her final journey through the community she called home. Her death shook not only Anslury, but the entire nation, sparking conversations about domestic violence, the safety of women, and the responsibility of communities to speak out against abuse. What began as heartbreak for one family quickly became a national cry for change. In the weeks leading up to today's funeral, people from across St. Lucia stood in solidarity, lighting candles, walking in silence, and demanding that Joy's name not be forgotten. Today, as loved ones struggle to come to terms with her loss, many are also thinking of the young daughter she all leaves behind, a child who must now grow up without her mother's love, guidance, and presence.
15: The funeral was marked by sorrow, silence, and visible heartbreak. Family, friends, and members of the community came together to honor Joy's life, even as her name continues to echo in national conversations about femicide and the protection of women.
16: As tears flow and prayers are offered, mourners say their final goodbye to a young woman whose life ended far too soon. And while Joy St. Omer is being laid to rest today, many hope her memory will continue to inspire action, awareness, and a commitment to protecting women and strengthening families across St. Lucia.
15: Leader of the opposition, Alan Chasney, said the tragedy must force the country to reflect seriously on how it responds to domestic violence and threats against women.
21: The pain is palatable. And I think that there was a part of the eulogy that spoke about the tears, spoke about prayers, spoke about love, and that unfortunately none of those things either protected her or can bring her back. And I think that there was a part of the eulogy that spoke about the tears, spoke about prayers, spoke about love,

0: of young people, and particularly girls that I see here, is that elders in this country, persons who have a voice and who should not fear any form of retribution, need to stand up now and demand a proper investigation as to what took place.
1: Dominique Fede, former parliamentary representative for Anse-Lorraine, also addressed the issue, acknowledging the grief surrounding Joy's death and the broader concern about violence against women.
2: Well, this is a tragedy of the worst kind. Her death has certainly touched the entire country in a very, very powerful way. When you look at so many sectors of people that are here, from her school to her social clubs to her workplace, it's certainly a watershed moment in our country's history for many, many women. And as many are hoping that this will be a turning point, that her death will mean something, that it will produce something good for the women of St. Lucia who are standing up against domestic violence and even those who are afraid to stand up against domestic violence.
1: As Joy St. Omer's family prepares to say a final goodbye at her cremation tomorrow, many St. Lucians are left reflecting on a tragedy that has reignited calls to confront domestic violence before another life is lost. I'm Christabel Obi reporting for Hot 7 TV News.
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0: only on 105.9, 105.5, every Sunday from 1 p.m. to 6 p.m.
1: Welcome back. With motorists continuing to grapple with rising fuel costs, opposition leader Alan Chesney is questioning the government's handling of fuel pricing, arguing that recent increases are placing additional pressure on households, commuters and businesses already struggling with the high cost of living.
2: Opposition leader Alan Chesney used a press conference on Thursday to raise concerns about recent increase in gasoline prices, describing the issue as one that affects every sector of the economy. Referring to comments made by Prime Minister Philip J. Pierre weeks earlier regarding fuel prices potentially reaching $16.75 per gallon, Chesney argued that the increase has become a significant burden for consumers and appears to contradict earlier assurances that fuel prices would not exceed the $16 mark.
3: All of us should have been alerted to the negligence and the irresponsibility of this government long ago. Because yes, when there was a surcharge, a spike in the price of oil globally, the government, if you remember, increased the price at the pump to $17.50. The highest had it ever been in the history of St. Lucia. And notwithstanding that the price of oil dropped below $70, the government chose to cap the price of gas at $16. And I want us to use the terminology that the government used, capped. And that is suggested in the previous times that when you say that the government is going to cap it, that in essence the government is going to prevent it from going higher, meaning that it should not, it would not reach what the market price is, and they're going to cap it. But in this instance, the capping terminology

0: is not the same. In fact, what they did is they prevented the gas price at the pump to go down to what the market level was.
1: Chastney also accused the government of creating confusion around fuel pricing, claiming officials have attempted to justify higher gasoline costs by pointing to a stability of cooking gas prices. He argued that cooking gas has traditionally remained relatively affordable under successive administrations and should not be used to explain increases at the pump.
0: I want to make it clear. Every government in the last 30 years, every government has subsidized the price of cooking gas. That's been a long-standing position. That the extra money that government has been making on the tax for the gas at the pump, some of that money has been used to subsidize the price of cooking gas. So it means that the government has the ability of determining what the price of cooking gas ought to be. And I can only say to you, United Workers Party has always believed, when it comes to kerosene or cooking gas, that this is a basic essential in the livelihoods of people in this country, and one that needs to be properly managed, always understanding the consequences to households when you allow cooking gas to have increased to the extent it has.
1: The opposition leader further challenged explanation linking local fuel prices to tensions in the Middle East, noting that global oil prices have since retreated. He pointed to an interim peace framework between the United States and Iran aimed at ending the conflict and reopening the Strait of Hormuz, a key global oil shipping route, according to Chastney. The easing of geopolitical tensions have contributed to a decline in international oil prices, with Brent crude oil falling to around $78 per barrel and West Texas immediate crude dropping to approximately $75 per barrel.
0: We're seeing today, as we speak, oil prices are at $73 a barrel. The oil prices spiked because of what was taking place in Iran. And it was not 2 weeks into the conflict that people were already talking about a resolution. And globally, the predictions that the oil prices would have made it to $150, and some people were saying even $200 a barrel, never manifested. A United Workers Party would have never, well, first of all, we would not have capped it at $16, because we understand the significance of the price of gas on households and on businesses. That being said, we would have never given or used the conflict in Iran as an excuse to have increased the price of gas.
1: Chastney questioned whether the government would move as quickly to reduce fuel prices as it did not implement increases, arguing that consumers should benefit when global oil prices fall. He maintained that St. Lucians deserve greater transparency on how fuel prices are calculated and said motorists will be watching closely to see whether declining international oil prices are reflected at the pumps in the weeks ahead. For 7TV News, Josiah Bissett reporting.
2: Chef Orlando Sachel has brought pride to St. Lucia after being selected for inclusion in the 2026 King's Birthday Honours List in recognition of his contributions to the culinary arts. Josiah Bissett tells us more.
1: The King's Birthday Honours List 2026 was published on 12 June 2026 with approximately 1,200 recipients from across the United Kingdom and the Commonwealth recognized for their contributions to public service, sport, the arts, science, and community development. Among those honored was St. Lucian Chef Orlando Sachel, who was acknowledged for his work in the culinary field and contribution to the island's cultural profile. Speaking following the announcement, Satchel expressed his excitement at being selected for inclusion on the list. He also extended gratitude for his supporters, describing the recognition as a significant honor.
3: First and foremost, I feel it quite honored to be recognized. I appreciate the acknowledgement from St. Lucia, because ultimately it came from St. Lucia to acknowledge my achievement. So I very honored, and I must say, after cooking for so many years, it is very humbling that people kind of see what I'm trying to do. I think as a chef, though, I like to remind chefs that it's not just about the cooking, it's about what you do to your community, how you support your community, you know? So I guess this is kind of a recognition for that. And so, I mean, yeah. And also it helps the mission as well. The mission, the best cuisine in the Caribbean should be Caribbean. And the best cuisine is to be St. Lucian cuisine. So ultimately, any recognition that I get is also part of the elevation of Caribbean cuisine and St. Lucian cuisine in St. Lucia.
1: Orlando also reflects on the origins of his passion for cooking and the reasons that led him to enter the kitchen.
3: My mom, I mean, I'm a Jamaican mother, Asian father, living in St. Lucia, born in England. And my love for cooking is my mom, really. Even though my mom was a chef, she did cook at a necessity to feed us. But the way she took things from the cupboard and added flavors to food was very piqued my interest. So clearly, at least I want to honor my mom. She's still alive. She's alive in cooking. She's 87 this year. So definitely give a big shout out to my mom.
1: Chef Orlando noted that the opportunity was an exceptional one and expressed his pleasure at bringing St. Lucian cuisine to the United Kingdom. He added that he looked forward to continuing to share the island's culinary culture for many years to come. For 7TV News, Josiah Bisset reporting.
2: Education Minister Kenson Kazime has urged parents to take greater responsibility in monitoring their children's social media activity as the school curriculum continues to evolve with a stronger emphasis on mandatory information technology education.
1: Education Minister Kenson Kazime commented on the growing international trend of restricting young people's access to social media following recent measures introduced in several countries. Speaking at the government's weekly press briefing, Kazime referred to a policy introduced by the United Kingdom a few weeks earlier, which prohibited children under the age of 16 from accessing social media platforms. The minister said he believed parents should play a greater role in monitoring and guiding their children's online activities, stressing that parental responsibility remained critical in determining the type of content young people consumed.
4: I am one of those who believe that we all, as parents, as individuals, need to take responsibility for what our children consume as much as possible. But in addition to that, we do need to have the laws and regulations that guide what should be restricted. I think there's a balance that is required. Information technology is very critical to the maturation of individuals and the marketability of young people.
1: He further emphasized that as information technology assumed a more prominent role in schools, removing the subject from the curriculum for a particular age group would not have been a prudent decision.
4: In the use of information technology, and if we are going to gravitate towards making it mandatory, a huge part of that is the responsible use of that technology. As to whether or not this government is minded right now to say you cannot use social media until you get to the age of 16, we've not gotten to that point. We continue to appeal to each parent to govern their child.
1: Government officials say conversations on curriculum reform and digital education will continue as the country seeks to prepare students for the opportunities and challenges of an increasingly connected world. For 7TV News, Josiah Bisset reporting.
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7: And this is your midday weather report for today, the 19th of June, 2026. Your forecaster, Lemuel O'Shaughnessy. Present weather at Uranora Airport and at JFL Charles Airport is fair. Present temperature at Uranora Airport is 30 degrees Celsius or 86 degrees Fahrenheit. Last night, minimum temperature at Uranora Airport was 27 degrees Celsius or 81 degrees Fahrenheit. Relative humidity at Uranora Airport is 72%. Winds at Uranora Airport is blowing from the east at 23 miles per hour or 37 kilometers. Rainfall in the 24-hour period that ended at 8 a.m. today at Uranora Airport at 0.2 millimeters and at JFL Charles Airport nil. Total rainfall for the month of June so far at Uranora Airport 22.3 millimeters and at JFL Charles Airport 54.9 millimeters. Sunset today at 6:34 p.m. and sunrise tomorrow at 5:36 a.m. Forecast for St. Lucia valid for the next 24 hours. Winds will be blowing from the east near 23 miles per hour or 37 kilometers with occasional gusts. Weather fair, hazy and breezy, becoming cloudy at times with a few brief showers today. Tomorrow partly cloudy to cloudy with scattered showers. Persons with respiratory ailment and dust allergies are advised to take the necessary precaution due to reduced air quality. Marine forecast for seas in a 25-mile or 40-kilometer radius of St. Lucia. Tides for the Castries Harbour, low at 1:24 p.m. and high at 7:59 p.m. Tides for Beaufort Bay, low at 2:51 p.m. and high at 9:06 p.m. Seas moderate to locally rough with waves 5 to 7 feet, or 1.5 to 2.1 meters. Small craft operators and sea bathers should exercise caution due to above normal seas, brisk winds, and reduced visibility. Forecast for the Lesser Antilles. Fair, hazy, and breezy, becoming cloudy at times with widely scattered showers. The Tropical Weather Outlook. The Atlantic High Pressure System will maintain moderate to brisk easterly winds and above normal seas across the Lesser Antilles during the forecast period. A gloom of Sierra dust will reduce visibility and air quality over the region during the next day or two. A tropical wave located over the western tropic Atlantic is moving westward near 12 miles per hour or 19 kilometers. This wave is expected to cause cloudiness, light to heavy showers, and isolated thunderstorms over a portion of the Lesser Antilles from tomorrow into Sunday. Another tropical wave located over the far eastern tropic Atlantic is moving westward at 15 miles per hour or 24 kilometers. And this was your midday weather report for today, the 19th of June 2026. Your forecaster, Lemuel O'Shaughnessy.

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0: people. You have the man Jews representing Hot FM. You know what I mean? Number one in a St. Lucia. 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

0: And this one says, Happy Father's Day to my mom, Magdalene Joseph of New York. Hope she has a great day. Thanks for going above and beyond for me and your grandchildren. Also to my husband, Fabian Baptist of Canada. I love you, babe. Happy Father's Day, my love, from Nikki. And happy Father's Day to you as well, big guy. Well, thank you very much.
1: He is an insecure man, and I'm gonna kick him out.
0: Hey, big up to Sarah Sweet Tooth.

And this one says, happy Father's Day to our dad. This is the best dad in St. Lucia, none other than Mr. Dave of Route 1A. From your five kids and granddaughter.

And a special good afternoon goes out to Miss Gordon. Blessings to all the daddy. How you doing, Mom? Hope all is well. Blessing. And big up to Empress Divine. She's locked in as well.

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0: It is not too many seconds to be about 2 o'clock. My time is here. I am the Simon. Hey, do continue to enjoy the rest of your Friday afternoon. I now make way for the man, Mr. Jordan. And as I take my leave, always remember. And before you try and change the world, you gotta change yourself. It all starts with the man in the mirror.
1: That's why I am the side man. I am not the main man. I am the side man, could never be the
0: man. DJ Clear, he remains until about 3 o'clock.
1: I am the main man. I am the side man, could never be.
0: Hey, stay positive, stay blessed. And with that, the big guy just left the building.

Hey guys, already went 8 minutes until the hour, 3 o'clock. We got 5 minutes right about now with our friends from Bellevue. We represent for the fathers this Father's Day. More after this.

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2: That is it. Of course, yes.
3: I need your partner.
2: And again, folks, your time's running out, so you got to be there. 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
2: Be part of that celebration, if you know what I mean. Bellevue, turn up for Father's Day, really. As a matter of fact, talking about Bellevue, I believe we got a gentleman on the line, so he'll be talking to us. So, hello, good afternoon, sir.
4: Good afternoon to you, sir.
2: What's happening, my brother? What's happening, young man?
4: I'm doing wonderful. And good afternoon to Hot FM World and family.
2: Thank you so much. So we're talking about Bellevue and what's happening this weekend in particular. Amongst that, I mean, I think you should be now advertising what is after Father's Day, what's happening over at Bellevue moving forward. But in the meantime, let's prep ourselves and keep ourselves up to par with what's happening again come Father's Day.
4: Yeah, absolutely. Well, first and foremost, I had to say, since I came on the air, I think it was yesterday, the response has been overwhelming. So that has just made the availability a lot more scarce. So we're starting to reach out numbers. So I just wanted to put that out there. But definitely we have a wonderful Father's Day package for all the hardworking fathers to come and chill, lounge, feel like a gentleman, feel like a boss, and, you know, have fun with us. Have fun with us. What's in store for you? Of course, we have our gentleman's barbecue brunch from 12 to 6. Of course, that we have some fantastic entertainment. The Secret Solo Band is going to be there. One of the best old-school country and western DJ Bucker, is going to be on board as well. And, of course, we have partnered with Acado with their Dewars 12. And I'm a whiskey man for sure, and I can tell you Dewars 12 is my go-to.
2: That is it, my brother. That is it, young man. That is it.
4: Yes, it is. It indeed. So we have nothing but the best for the fathers. And people are excited about our domino competition. You have an opportunity to win yourself a weekend for two in our domino competition as well. So we're giving, you know, that's the best value for money for Father's Day you could spend for this Sunday, because it's amazing what we have put together, the package, all in appreciation to the hardworking fathers.
2: And that's very important, young man. I'm going to applaud you with the contour fella that's Father's Day. You pass on here by see father, but Bellevue is taking care of that this Father's Day.
4: Absolutely.
2: All right, again, so just to remind persons again, that number to call right about now. I know space is getting like smaller and smaller, and most likely you might not get a space this weekend, but you can always try. So give us those numbers one can call to get themselves in for Father's Day.
4: Definitely. You could reach us on 456-1800.
2: 456-1800.
4: 456-1800.
2: All right, so while you know we're there, I want to hold the boss there for a little second. You know, after Father's Day, we're looking for something else to do. So, you know, Soupcion, we like, what's next after Father's Day at Bellevue?
4: Well, Bellevue has in store, it's popular, or by popular demand, next week, Thursday, we're going to be kicking off our Afterwork Lime as well, which has been a big thing for us last year. So we call it all corporate, all entrepreneurs, just all hardworking people. Come and do a chill and relax with us starting next week, Thursday. Our Bellevue popular afterwork live on the rooftop. And that usually happens from 5:30 to 8 in the evening. where you could just come and relax, let your hair down after hard days of work. So this next Wednesday and every last Wednesday of the month is when our after work line is going to kick.
2: You know, I need a soup soon because I know for sure if I miss Father's Day, which I don't intend to miss, but of course they always have a, you know, you have to have a plan, a backup plan for what next. Darling, don't worry. I didn't bring you for Father's Day. But we go do a little thirsty Thursdays, you know, by Belgio and all that.
4: Yeah, man.
2: All right, young man, thank you so much. So anything else you want to add to the conversation, now is the time to do so.
4: Yeah, thank you so much, and we look forward to welcoming all the Hot FM family, all the great fathers who have been working hard and just looking for something, you know, nice and appreciative of them.
2: Thank you very much, sir. And, of course, happy Father's Day again, sir, in advance to you and the staff over at Belgio, the men in particular. That's how we represent for fathers, you know. Belgium, you love, you know, Missy. We pull. Sorry, no, it's please. Do us 12 Noki. A little cigar here and there. It's an adult atmosphere. So for them cheap women, I don't want to check for their fellas. So, girl, so. Check for the fathers this one, this Father's Day. I serious about that. 2026, I feel fathers, we need to up our speed, do you know? Yeah, who celebrate? Yes, smile, boy. Glass, you good, you know, boy. Father's Day, come here, tell your mother, bring your house. Get on, so like your store, shit. Don't save all the money, then you die, and the next one enjoying it. You don't want that.

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5: 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Number one in a St. Lucia. 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
6: Whoa!

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0: Always watch yourself. 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Yeah. 6 years more to give thanks and praise.
1: Back it up.
0: 50 Shades of Grey and water.
1: Back it up, y'all. Back it up.
0: Hey, I don't miss it. 50 Shades of Grey. I told me, come on, man. 5-star, we know better than that, you know.
1: Back it up, y'all.
0: And 50 Shades of Grey.
1: Back it up, y'all. Back it up. Back it, y'all.
0: AKA, relax. Look at the 5-star general of flame. I know what's happening in a few days. Oof, strong. Heineken Zero. That's important. Hey, 5-star. PWC on your entourage. Whatever you guys mean.

and a grand karaoke and open air country and western dance. It's a Farmers Day edition. YouTube by Lucky Sounds featuring DJ GD. Admission is absolutely free. Happy birthday. Happy Father's Day to you, my boss. Action starts from 6 p.m. onwards. Missy Marjorie, Missy Buen. Also, of course, the first 10 fans receive a free drink. Up on the karaoke every Sunday. I mean, come on, Lucky Pub, Bruno's Place, La Puerte Monipo, Farmers Day, go be turn up. Have a wonderful Father's Day. To all the fathers, see you there. Hey, all your mothers and fathers, group presents my Father's Day celebrations. It's happening also on Sunday 21st. Paradise in all your dead ray. That's from 7 p.m. onwards. 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We food and drinks on sale. Come on down to Paradise Inn, all your dairy, Sunday 21st. Happy Father's Day to all the wonderful fathers from all your mothers and fathers group.

Now, Fatey. 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

0: can only drive one car at a time. 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And I still want you. 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
0: Think balance. 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

my God, it says, hey, Solution is still as a whenever party, you know. As a matter of fact, hey, can you sing? It comes from What You've Got. It's the Stone, yeah, it's the song, the Stone Ginger Karaoke Combination. Yeah. It's happening with my Jazz Band Grill, a famous band. So, hey, join us, it's going down, man, two prelims night. If you missed last evening, I tell you what, you got another chance. Come the 25th, 8 p.m., and registration is free. As a matter of fact, qualify for the Grand Finals. Happening July 2nd. 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

0: hang out Spotify and CDC Aqua Bingo as they present the pre-Father's Day Jam. That's happening come Saturday, June the 20th. That is tomorrow, of course. And Kyle's Hangout in CDC Aqua Bingo. That's from 7 p.m. onwards. Music by the unstoppable DJ Kim. Lots of eating drinks available. We have a crab mix seafood kind of soup thing going on, boy. A mash way, we call it blackfish. Fish guts, coconut lumpy, curry goat, tripe soup. We got some stew pork and a whole lot more is going down. They come honor our heroes and celebrate our legends. Come tomorrow, Saturday, 20th of June. Kayo's Hangout, Aqua Bingo. What? Jamaica, we shall see you there.
1: So she wanna give me so vicious. Me in your life, girl, me need every shot. Lep on my in a.
0: The Smokehouse presents a pre-Father's Day Jam, Saturday 20th. And the Smokehouse opposite Happy Hour in Botany. That's from 9 a.m. We've got entertainment by DJ Victor. We're serving the best smoked meats. And that includes, of course, smoked ribs, smoked pork, smoked chicken, smoked wings, smoked salted snout, smoked pigtail, smoked lamb, cowhill soup, black pudding, coconut bakes. And of course, we'll be able to wash it over some local.

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Well, I just saw something there, but you're the coach boy for the chin, you call him. The guys over in the football arena, World Cup segment. Give Australia 2 minutes here. America bad, so. But we know Brazil play later on this evening, so you know how that is already, boy. And they have to win, eh? As a

0: $5 for two cards. Which one? I think it's $5 for two cards. All surprises to be won. That's important. You have a chance to win a brand new cell phone. So make sure you're coming down the Massey's Bar. Answer, come Sunday, 21st June. On this grand Pokina Games Night. Happy Father's Day. Have a wonderful Father's Day. We shall see you there. Pokina Games Night. Massey's Bay. Otso crew.
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0: shout out to not just single boy, everybody on the mingles. 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Yeah. 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As a matter of fact, we're going on in the South, homie. 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Yeah.
1: LG. From your now, gems on your body look firm. 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

Hey, how you miss Ferdinand? 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It's 105.3. We're going 96.1. All right, relax. Hey, crowd movement. What's up, my brother? Would you mind if I sat down? Hey, to Miss Sansha. Big up to Miss Trudy and friends of Atta. Fisherman's you know Cooperative Gas Station. And before you throw that margarita at me. Hey, friends of Monda, pull it up, pull it up. Big up, baby Shams. 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We got the good afternoon, eh? Baby Sham, real country, my boy. 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

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She came right over to mine. 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This is the remix. And I won't lie. I could have had her for the rest of the night. But I cut style. 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

0: Just so the woman interfere with me, Gasa. 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
1: LG.
0: You got the crew at your prestige, you tell me. 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
1: Wine girl, Ben.
0: When man say goody go, right?
1: Over,
0: over. Hey, I want to know. Let me get
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0: What a speech, darling. What a speech. Finding strength.

0: change room and say breaking news, oh man.
1: Bad man, she love.
0: You can be minister of
1: bad man.
0: Come sister wrong.
1: Bad man, she love.
0: I'm an next minister, he's a she.
1: Yeah.
0: Whoa, that's a puff way. The father's gonna be turned up, boy. Ask and one shall receive.
2: Love, show the father's love.
0: Yeah, man. Yeah. Check out the father's, up to you. We are that. Prestige, 1.2 billion.

0: to somewhere that he never been. Check you up off the road, you end up in the Netherlands. No, he in the Netherlands, we're saying that he never had. He gave you peace and a record that he ever had. He said, looking like a flash flood running with deep swells. Got him moving like the weatherman. You got the super soaker, the wet wet, the nigga hacker, the nigga.
1: Let me tell you, boy, in my years alive, I never heard things so in my life. He said, come on, go like your father's day tomorrow, homie, bright and early.
0: I'll be looking for the words to describe you.
1: Next wedding is you and I, darling. The next wedding, honey, is you and I. What?
0: Use the type of woman that
1: will make
0: a man or make a man go and get some money.
1: Way!
0: Make a man book a flight to somewhere.
1: My sweetheart.
0: Take you up and fly you and up.
1: Prestige, you're too hot, you're too hot. Relax. As a matter of fact, I just say, homie, you enjoy that coffee responsibly.
0: But he moving like the weatherman. You got the super soaker. The wet rat, the nigga hacker.
1: Here comes Katina. And then I got Katrina. Oh Lord, ladies, I tell you, fathers, they have to turn that wrong room, Katrina. Come on, the single fathers, lock, please.
0: Oh, he moving like the weatherman. You got the super soaker. The wet rat, the nigga hacker. The nigga jacker, the nigga cap. The space master, the power washer.
1: Here comes Katina.

0: And it just says, I'm telling Asha we love her, and because the ladies enjoy the Heinekens responsibly. As if it's his father's day. How will all the women call it my phone until it became about you? But why is it me about you?
1: Yeah.
0: Anyhow, ladies, have a good afternoon.
2: So she only got one life. Can't stay on the job site.
0: Hey, Sandra, are you a father?

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Let's say hi to our friends locked in. Comfort me, baby. It says hi to the crew about Royce. Now put your hand on your line and blush flowers. Having a wonderful afternoon. Relocation loading hours. Relocation loading.

0: tell them. 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Body wrong.
1: But Royce. It's a squeeze. Is Royce line and blush flowers? Relocation loading. So when they say relocation loading, that means we move into somewhere, so relax. So I'm to wine and dine, boy. 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Anyhow, sir. Man, let's respect my G.

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Tension. Shut it, sir, I say my tooth from. 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

grand open air country and old school after work live. Get ready, folks. 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DJ Hot Watch International, boy spinning on the ones and threes. Of course, we go turn the place. 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Nation's Place, Perro.

A Father's Day celebration is a day, yeah, Father's Day brunch. And that's happening when? 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

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Marcy's Bar, also Sunday, 21st June. Grand cash. Let's say Grand Pokemon game event. Happy Father's Day to all the wonderful fathers out there. See you there this Sunday. Yeah, boy, Falco, you alone getting the good, boy. It's your kind of Friday. Big up my like Naeem as well. Big up to Mr. Like It. And of course, for those who are probably saying, boy, that's the first Father's Day without a dad, we sympathize with you. And hey, let me tell you, he might not be there, you know, in the physical, but he's there in the spirit. Big up you, same speed. Hey, big up Marsha City, Jordan's Band Grill. Now we get set for the grand reopening, or I should say, the grand recommencement of karaoke, Wednesday and Balawu, and after party. So come next week, Wednesday, we turn up the place at a different speed. Look out for that one, of course. Look up to our supporters, Stone, Ginger, Wine. Yeah, man, boys. No. I ain't putting no snake on no menu. Next thing you make the foundation come behind me. I shall have enough snakes, my G. You up the down. And of course, I want to thank our friends from Distillers, also Lawson Gin, Strawberry Gin, supporting Jordan's Band Grill Karaoke.

0: Messing up head times, sir. 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Always remember to be nice to folks on the way up. 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